Hello, so how's everybody? Great, a little hot out here, but you know, we're gonna manage to try to keep it cool somewhat. And you already understand basic music, right? Okay, so I'm not gonna get too heavy into that because that's another thing, but I'm gonna give you a basic idea. I'm gonna try to talk about dissonance. Suppose we do something like, we need something to create some tension. It's cool. Are you with me? Okay. I don't know what it is. It sounds good to me. Now, we're gonna get real weird here in a second. For example,

Follow him into the place full of pleasure. Escape from the misery and step into another world.

Take me back to a time, baby. Take me back. You know, I've heard that. I've heard this. I've heard all that before. I want a little something that's gonna give me a little something. Something that's gonna give me life. Something that's gonna fill me up. Something that's gonna feed the children. See, right now, it ain't giving me what

you had to be in the middle. Because you didn't know. You didn't know. If you wasn't high, you wasn't listening. I think that's what's missing today. Because a lot of people say they love it. Not people say they believe it. But they don't know it. They don't do the history.

didn't have to stop dancing just because of the sunrise over sunset. When I first found house, didn't matter what you had on.

Are you willing to run, leap, and soar? To do something you've never done before, say something you've never said before, do the things you don't want to do, say the things you don't want to say, so that you can be the man.

Attention, everyone. The following experience will take you back in time. This is not a test. Once opened, there's no turning back. So please prepare yourself and get ready for takeoff.

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1: 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I'm on my way. Rushing on it every day. I'm on my way.

seven legacies, family, ways, family, package school, Danny, selling ball, legacy,

Attention, everyone. The following experience will take you back in time. This is not a test. Once opened, there's no turning back. So please prepare yourself and get ready for takeoff.